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4: Daphne, in the NBA, how many seconds do you have to shoot the ball when it becomes your turn?
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4: 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Hurry up.
3: I'm going to say 30 seconds.
4: I'm sorry, Daphne. That is incorrect. Young Jock.
2: 24.
4: I'm sorry, Daphne. Jock is right.
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2: 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We're going to have a good morning.
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Corned beef, no. 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Canapes, yep. Canapes, I don't know what that is. Meat, no. Everything else you need to celebrate 250 years of America, yes. Academy, fun can't lose.

Don't be the last to know. The best line is the new request line. I'll leave you with my number. You should holler at me. 502-795-1965. Go ahead. Holler at your people.

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1: He's been broken up about 2.5 months, though. But, you know, it's to the point now he's moved on. I see her posting with her dude on social media, all in the house that I used to stay in. I just need y'all just to get on the line for me so I can basically tell her, can she just slow it down a little bit?
2: Can I slow it? What the hell you mean, can I slow it down? You don't have that right. You're not even taking accountability of why we're not together. Can I stop posting? Is you crazy?
1: I need a chance to get back what I had with her.
3: It's over. I think it's over.
2: Get off my phone. 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Times no.

0: 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The Ville's number one hip hop station. We love this. Y'all talking? Because we live this. 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
5: Daphne, in the NBA, how many seconds do you have to shoot the ball when it becomes your turn?
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5: I'm sorry, Daphne. 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Young Jock.
3: 24.
5: I'm sorry, Daphne. Jock is right.
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5: Yes, I'm sorry.
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0: First, it's Young Jock and the Streets Morning Takeover. Midday, then your afternoons hit different when Bella Ray is on. You dig what I'm saying? 2 to 7, daily on B96.5. When Bella Ray is on, it's on, baby.
1: Hey. 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
1: 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But, you know, it's to the point now she's moved on. I see her posting with her dude on social media, all in the house that I used to stay in. I just need y'all just to get on the line for me so I can basically tell her, can she just slow it down a little bit?
2: 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You're not even taking accountability of why we're not together. Can I stop posting? Is you crazy?
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3: 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I think it's over.
2: 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Hell no to the no. 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
4: 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Hey, this your boy Trey Songz, baby. 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
4: Daphne, in the NBA, how many seconds do you have to shoot the ball when it becomes your turn?
3: I wish my boyfriend was next. 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
4: Come on.
3: Say.
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3: I'm going to say 30 seconds.
4: I'm sorry, Daphne. That is incorrect. Young Jock.
2: 24.
4: I'm sorry, Daphne. Jock is right.
3: No.
4: Yes, I'm sorry.
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4: 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He is not friendly. That's top.

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4: Daphne, in the NBA, how many seconds do you have to shoot the ball when it becomes your turn?
3: I wish my boyfriend was next. 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
4: Come on. I'm sorry, Daphne. That is incorrect. Young Jock.
2: 24.
4: I'm sorry, Daphne. Jock is right.
3: No.
4: Yes, I'm sorry.
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0: What we gonna do?
5: I tell y'all, man, y'all keep it locked. We're gonna have a good morning.
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1: He's been broken up about 2.5 months, though. But, you know, it's to the point now he's moved on. I see her posting with her dude on social media, all in the house that I used to stay in. I just need y'all just to get on the line for me so I can basically tell her, can she just slow it down a little bit?
2: Can I slow it? What the hell you mean, can I slow it down? You don't have that right. You're not even taking accountability of why we're not together. Can I stop posting? Is you crazy?
1: I need a chance to get back what I had with her.
3: It's over. I think it's over.
2: Get off my phone. Y'all have a great day. Hell no. 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
2: 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Hey.

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0: girl, you a 10, girl, you a 10, girl, you a 10, girl, you a 10, girl, you a 10, girl, you a 10, girl, you a 10, girl, you a 10.
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3: We've been broken up about 2.5 months ago. But, you know, it's to the point now she's moved on. I see her posting with her dude on social media, all in the house that I used to stay in. I just need y'all just to get on the line for me so I can basically tell her, can she just slow it down a little bit?
4: Can I slow it? What the hell you mean, can I slow it down? You don't have that right. You're not even taking accountability of why we're not together. Can I stop posting? Is you crazy?
3: I need a chance to get back what I had with her.
5: It's over. I think it's over.
4: Get off my phone. Y'all have a great day. Hell no. To the no. 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

0: 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And Shouty Shouty's Crazy Report is the start of your day. 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

0: 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Somebody tell them people Mr. Hem is here.
1: Whoa, whoa, whoa, whoa, whoa, whoa.
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4: Daphne, in the NBA, how many seconds do you have to shoot the ball when it becomes your turn?
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3: I'm gonna say 30 seconds.
4: 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That is incorrect. Young Jock.
2: 24.
4: I'm sorry, Daphne. Jock is right.
3: Oh, no.
4: Yes, I'm sorry. Yeah.
5: Good morning, good morning, good morning, good people.
0: What we gonna do?
5: I tell y'all, man, y'all keep it locked. We're gonna have a good morning.
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0: First, it's Young Jock and the Streets Morning Takeover. Midday, then your afternoons hit different when Bella Ray is on. You dig what I'm saying? 2 to 7, daily on B96.5. When Bella Ray is on, it's on, baby.
1: Bella Ray hits.

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0: 2.5 months ago. But, you know, it's to the point now she's moved on. I see her posting with her dude on social media, all in the house that I used to stay in. I just need y'all just to get on the line for me so I can basically tell her, can she slow it down a little bit?
1: Can I slow it? What the hell you mean, can I slow it down? You don't have that right. You're not even taking accountability of why we're not together. Can I stop posting? Is you crazy?
0: I need a chance to get back what I had with her.
2: It's over. I think it's over.
1: Get off my phone. 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
3: What you gonna do if that dog chase you? 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

0: God we trust like this. 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
1: Where you at?
0: At the house with it, watching sinners.
1: Who you with?
0: On the couch with my favorite sinner. I was about to, but you convinced us. 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Been missing your

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1: We've been broken up about 2.5 months, though. But, you know, to the point now, she's moved on. I see her posting with her dude on social media, all in the house that I used to stay in. I just need y'all just to get on the line for me so I can basically tell her, can she just slow it down a little bit?
2: What the hell you mean, can I slow it down? You don't have that right. You're not even taking accountability of why we're not together. Can I stop posting? Is you crazy?
1: I need a chance to get back what I had with her.
3: It's over. I think it's over.
2: Get off my phone. Y'all have a great day. Hell no. To the no. 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

0: 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Are you smarter than Young Jock?
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2: You trying to get this money today?
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4: Daphne, in the NBA, how many seconds do you have to shoot the ball when it becomes your turn?
3: I wish my boyfriend was next. Oh, my God.
4: Come on. Hurry up.
3: I'm going to say 30 seconds.
4: I'm sorry, Daphne. That is incorrect. Young Jock.
2: 24.
4: I'm sorry, Daphne. Jock is right.
3: No.
4: Yes, I'm sorry.
2: Good morning, good morning, good morning, good people.
0: What we going to do?
2: I tell y'all, man, y'all keep it locked. We're going to have a good morning.
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0: 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We put more in it.
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I'm always tuned in to B96.5, period. It's the Mississippi. If you down in the country, turned up outside with a whole lot of money.

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2: 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Whoa, whoa, whoa, whoa, whoa. 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

0: 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Somebody tell them people Mr. Hem is here.
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0: Mr. Hem is here.
1: Whoa, whoa, whoa, whoa, whoa, whoa.
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4: Daphne, in the NBA, how many seconds do you have to shoot the ball when it becomes your turn?
3: I wish my boyfriend was next. 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
4: Come on. Hurry up.
3: I'm going to say 30 seconds.
4: I'm sorry, Daphne. That is incorrect. Young Jock.
2: 24.
4: I'm sorry, Daphne. Jock is right. Yes, I'm sorry.
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1: We've been broken up about 2.5 months ago. But, you know, to the point now, she's moved on. I see her posting with her dude on social media, all in the house that I used to stay in. I just need y'all just to get on the line for me so I can basically tell her, can she just slow it down a little bit?
2: What the hell you mean, can I slow it down? You don't have that right. You're not even taking accountability of why we're not together. Can I stop posting? Is you crazy?
1: I need a chance to get back what I had with her.
3: It's over. I think it's over.
2: Get off my phone. 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

0: First, it's Young Jock and the Streets Morning Takeover. Midday, then your afternoons hit different when Bella Ray is on. You dig what I'm saying? 2 to 7, daily on B96.5. When Bella Ray is on, it's on, baby.
1: I heard what you said through the grapevine. Funny thing about your problems, they ain't mine. Staying up through the late night. 20 seconds to game time. Getting religious with it. Time crossing these state lines. Working hard through the late nights. 20

Girl, you a 10, girl, you a 10, girl, you a 10, girl, you a 10, girl, you a 10, girl, you a 10, girl, you a 10, girl, you a 10, girl, you a 10, girl, you a 10, girl, you a 10, girl, you a 10, girl, you a 10, girl, you a 10, girl, you a 10, girl, you a 10, girl, you a 10, girl, you a 10, girl, you a 10, girl, you a 10, girl, you a 10, girl, you a 10, girl, you a 10, girl, you a 10, girl, you a 10, girl, you a 10, girl, you a 10, girl, you a 10, girl, you a 10, girl, you a 10, girl, you a 10, girl, you a 10, girl, you a 10, girl, you a 10, girl, you a 10, girl, you a 10, girl, you a 10, girl, you a 10, girl, you a 10, girl, you a 10, girl, you a 10, girl, you a 10, girl, you a 10, girl, you a 10, girl, you a 10, girl, you a 10, girl, you a 10, gir

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1: He's been broken up about 2.5 months, though. But, you know, it's to the point now she's moved on. I see her posting with her dude on social media, all in the house that I used to stay in. I just need y'all just to get on the line for me so I can basically tell her, can she just slow it down a little bit?
2: Can I slow it? What the hell you mean, can I slow it down? You don't have that right. You're not even taking accountability of why we're not together. Can I stop posting? Is you crazy?
1: I need a chance to get back what I had with her.
3: It's over. Minute. I think it's over.
2: Get off my phone. Y'all have a great day. Hell no to the no times no.
4: Yeah.

What's up, y'all? 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
4: I'm sorry, Daphne. That is incorrect. Young Jock.
2: 24.
4: I'm sorry, Daphne. Jock is right.
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1: We've been broken up about 2.5 months, so. But, you know, it's to the point now she's moved on. I see her posting with her dude on social media, all in the house that I used to stay in. I just need y'all just to get on the line for me so I can basically tell her, can she just slow it down a little bit?
2: Can I slow it? What the hell you mean, can I slow it down? You don't have that right. You're not even taking accountability of why we're not together. Can I stop posting? Is you crazy?
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3: It's over. I think it's over.
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4: 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Young Jock.
2: 24.
4: I'm sorry, Daphne. 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
1: Good morning. This is Shannon Cogan with Wave News. Long time U of L Sports Information Director Kenny Klein has died at the age of 66. He suffered a medical emergency 2 weeks ago. Klein's influence on the sports information business is felt at every school in the country. He worked as a college administrator for over 40 years, 39 of those years at the University of Louisville. He arrived on campus in 1983 at only 23 years old, becoming the youngest SID at an NCAA Division I football institution. Before coming to U of L, he served two seasons in that position at Morehead State after graduating from that school in 1981. In his time at U of L, he was a superstar, included in not one, but two Halls of Fame. The College Sports Information Directors of America Hall of Fame in 2015, and then a member of the Kentucky Athletic Hall of Fame. He coordinated computerized statistics operations for 36 NCAA Final Four programs. Klein, a native of Southside, Tennessee, is survived by his wife, Donna, his two sons, Alex and Brady. The Louisville Metro Council approved a more than $1 billion budget for the 2026-27 fiscal year. The budget passed by a vote of 22-3 with one abstention and included two amendments. Most of the money will be spent on public safety initiatives, and that includes a more than 5% budget increase for LMPD. $500,000 will be used to expand the drone as first responder and to add the Star Chase pilot program to LMPD, which will allow officers to track suspects using GPS instead of chasing them. I'm Shannon Cogan with Wave News. Hope you have a great weekend.
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0: A flood watch is in effect for today through tomorrow morning as we deal with rounds of heavy rain across our region. Keep in mind that some of those storms that we see as we head into this afternoon could be on the stronger side, with damaging winds as the main threat. Additional rounds of rain expected for portions of your Saturday into early Sunday. From the Wave News Storm Tracking Team, I'm meteorologist Tawana Andrew.
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1: 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Ladies and gentlemen, please do not let yesterday's mistakes rent space in your head today. 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It's simple. Get the wasted energy away from you. Do away with it. It's time to recycle. Bring in some fresh. All right? And that's Young Jock's Daily Jumpstart. Shout out about to come up with the craziest report. Possibly the craziest thing you hear all morning long. You feel me? So keep it locked. More with Young Jock in the Streets Morning Takeover.
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2: Tricky start this Friday morning. Very wet roadways. Eastbound I-64 out of Indiana already delayed coming across the Sherman-Minton Bridge. We got an eastbound I-64 crash as you're coming over toward Melwood Avenue. Looks like vehicle spun out here. Right lane is partially blocked. You're already jammed up as you're approaching Story Avenue. Southbound 71 as you're coming down toward the Snyder. Have reports of a crash here on the left and the right shoulder. 65 Central Corridor closure has right now the westbound side of the Waterson heaviest approaching I-65. I'm Libby Kay with 502. Traffic.
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8: That's how I get a street boy to take over. 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
9: A flood watch is in place for areas along and north of I-64 for today into early tomorrow morning, as we keep an eye on those rounds of showers and thunderstorms that will be in our forecast. Some of those storms for the early afternoon could be on the stronger side, with damaging winds and heavy rain as our main threats. From the Wave News Storm Tracking Team, I'm meteorologist Tawana Andrew.
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0: All right, let's get inside this Word on the Streets news and talk about Bootsy. All right, well, it seems that Bootsy has some troubles going on as his probation officer wants to revoke his probation. He's on federal probation because he's always getting in trouble about something or another. But this particular time, it's about the said incident that happened in Houston, Texas, where he allegedly hit someone over the head with a hookah. Well, before he has denied those allegations.
1: Hey, to all my family and fans, man, I'm okay, bro. I'm all right. It's basically a money grab, man. It's a money grab, bro. This is what you go through as an entertainer. The facts of the case have come out. I mean, we in court now. This guy wasn't even supposed to be a security in the first place.
0: All right. Ain't supposed to be a security in the first place. That is what is being said. Now, in this lengthy post by Bootsy, basically he's saying that it was true that his probation officer wanted to revoke his probation, but there was an oversight and basically something at the bottom of his paperwork that was overlooked. It's not his probation officer that actually has an issue with him. It is the people over him that have an issue with him. And so he said when he was first on probation that he had, you know, a dirty urine test. So he did have marijuana. But since then, he's been clean. He's completed his community service. And as of right now, there is no revoke of his federal probation. All right. So let's move along and talk about Shamia and her sis and decease of Angela Oakley.
2: When people discredit how hard I've worked and just the things that I'm doing and just chop it up to be laying on my back, that's unfortunate, especially coming from another married woman. A few people know and always ask me about it, but I've been forced to, like, you know, really pretty much send a cease and desist, because unless you're going to come forward with the actual names so we can talk about it, you're just throwing out stuff.
0: All right. Yeah, that's a lot. And it's easy to when you're in a battle with a woman, a war of words, to bring up their past history. But what's to be said about the things that Shamia says about Angela Oakley? She could do the same thing to her. As far as I'm concerned, this is a show and you ladies know what you signed up for. Okay. Speaking of signing up for some things, Clarissa Shields definitely announced a huge deal and she debunks rumors about her being banned from boxing.
3: Huh? Who said what? Banned who? Banned who? Like I said, never was I ever banned from boxing. I will see you all August 15th at State Farm Arena. 20,000 plus will be in attendance, honey. Pre-sale on sale right now. Yeah, don't get quiet on me now, fake YouTubers with your fake news. Banned who? Petition who?
0: Banned who? Who? All right, I would love to see Clarissa Shields box on August the 15th. So who needs tickets? I do. Let's work that out. Anyway, that is the Word on the Streets news for now. You guys can follow me at Miss Shanika and follow us at Streets Morning Takeover. And it's also being brought to you by Amy Witherite at 1-800-TRUCK-WRECK. Now, this morning, we want to know, what song do you immediately turn off when you hear it come on? As for me, I will immediately say anything Brian McKnight, off the radio, off with your head. Now, I have just built up a small tolerance for older R. Kelly songs before I knew anything about him. But before that, it was off with his head as well. So we want to know this morning, what song do you immediately turn off when you hear it come on? Holla at us, 1-844-986-4562. It's Young Jock in the Streets Morning Takeover.
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2: 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Somebody tell them people Mr. Hem is here.

0: Yes, sir. Yes, sir, man. Hey, I'm going to just say Battle of the Titans, man. You know what I'm saying? For that time, when it came down to Versus last night, man, to see the antics that these boys been using for two decades, man, it is so funny because it still works, man. That damn Spectacular, he gonna do what he do. That boy Pleasure P gonna do what he do. And to my boy Blue.
1: My boy Blue.
0: Hey, man, Blue, let me tell you why I rock with Blue, man. Blue is really a real one. You know what I'm saying?
1: And he was doing every execution on those dance moves.
0: Shouts out to B2K, Marion, man, Fizz, Raz, and Boog, man. All right, if you didn't see it, man, I got to hit y'all with a montage of these clips, man, so you can just understand the greatness that took place, all right?

0: life. But I can't blame them, cause you make a nigga wanna get involved, wanna get them drunk. You wrong.
1: What you say?
0: You did me wrong.
1: What you say?
0: I take you back.
1: Say what?
0: You take me.
1: Stop playing.
0: I did you wrong.
1: What?
0: You did me.
2: All right, this is the top of the hour. We're back at it. Young J.O.C. Miss Shot Nigga Shouter Shouter. We're talking about the verses last night. Pretty Ricky, B2K. We're talking about a battle that's been 20 years in the making. They just did the Boys for Life tour. B2K headlining, Pretty Ricky co-headlining. It was very interesting to see how people in this verses battle really reacted the same way they did on tour. I think B2K had a lot of bigger records, this more polished push.
3: Who won, boy?
4: Who won?
2: I'm gonna let y'all say who y'all think won.
3: B2K.
4: Girl, please, you know.
3: I done know my boys since they was babies.
4: I knew them too, right? And I remember when they first landed in Atlanta, but they still lost last night.
3: Yeah, they didn't.
2: Well, we're gonna go to the phone lines because I want to know what the people think. I'm gonna remain neutral. 1-844-986-4562. I'm just happy that my bros got a chance to stand in front of the world and do what they love to do and what they've been doing for over two decades now. 1-844-986-4562. Call us up right now. Young Jock in the Streets Morning Takeover.
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6: Good morning. This is Shannon Kogan with Wave News. Long time U of L Sports Information Director Kenny Klein has died at the age of 66. He suffered a medical emergency 2 weeks ago. Klein's influence on the sports information business is felt at every school in the country. He worked as a college administrator for over 40 years, 39 of those years at the University of Louisville. He arrived on campus in 1983 at only 23 years old, becoming the youngest SID at an NCAA Division I football institution. Before coming to U of L, he served two seasons in that position at Morehead State after graduating from that school in 1981. In his time at U of L, he was a superstar, included in not one, but two Halls of Fame. The College Sports Information Directors of America Hall of Fame in 2015, and then a member of the Kentucky Athletic Hall of Fame. He coordinated computerized statistics operations for 36 NCAA Final Four programs. Klein, a native of Southside, Tennessee, is survived by his wife, Donna, his two sons, Alex and Brady. The Louisville Metro Council approved a more than $1 billion budget for the 2026-27 fiscal year. The budget passed by a vote of 22-3 with one abstention and included two amendments. Most of the money will be spent on public safety initiatives, and that includes a more than 5% budget increase for LMPD. $500,000 will be used to expand the drone as first responder and to add the Star Chase pilot program to LMPD, which will allow officers to track suspects using GPS instead of chasing them. I'm Shannon Kogan with Wave News. Hope you have a great weekend.
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2: A flood watch is in effect for today into tomorrow morning as we keep an eye on rounds of heavy rainfall in our forecast. In addition to that, for early this afternoon, we could see some strong to potentially severe thunderstorms across portions of our region. We'll keep the rounds of rain for tonight into your Saturday. From the Wave News Storm Tracking Team, I'm meteorologist Tawana Andrew.
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5: 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It's Young Jock and the Streets Morning Takeover. Ayy.
6: Young Jock and the Streets Morning Takeover, we back, man. Miss Shanika Liquor, man.
7: Yes.
6: You know what? I like when we have our differences.
7: Yeah.
6: Because it really, it helps us learn each other more, and I see what it is that I seen in Pretty Ricky that made me feel like they were victors last night.
7: Mm-hmm.
6: I think that both groups were victors. I think it was victorious for the culture.
7: Yeah.
6: All in all.
7: Of course.
6: But you feel like B2K walked away as the victors of last night.
7: I definitely do.
6: Now do me a favor, if you don't mind, share with me really quickly why you thought that.
7: Well, it's the sound is incredible. I love to see a dancing group. I mean, you have... They kind of like, you know, the same size. They are all professional. But when you look at Pretty Ricky, I mean, it's all kind of different shapes and sizes. And
8: but everybody know what time
6: no,
8: it is.
6: No, you didn't, man. We're going to these phone calls. They come with an assortment, Pretty Ricky. Girl, you need to stop your Hey, man, we're going to the phone lines. Young Jock in the Streets Morning Takeover. Myself, Miss Shanika, and Shawty asking you this morning, who do y'all think was the victor walking away from the Versus last night? B2K. Or Pretty Ricky.
9: 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Shorty Be Mine is my song.
10: Pretty Ricky got it. Man, they did all the dance moves, and then they came out there looking like Drew Hill or something. I mean, it was crazy. The outfits was crazy, but you know, I mean, Millennium Tour going up, you still, you know, shout out to Pretty Ricky. I don't know what B2K was doing, because Omarion was carrying the whole thing the whole night, but Pretty Ricky got it, man.
11: Thank you.
12: Okay, so I love B2K growing up, and I'm from Miami, so I'm not biased at all. But I'm not going to lie, Pretty Ricky towed him up. Like, B2K should have won against Mindless Behavior or somebody.
7: Oh.
8: Ooh.
7: All right. Thank you so much for your comment.
12: Mm. No problem.
13: When I take you back,
14: when I
13: take you back,
14: it's not a
13: hurry-up
14: show.
15: Hey, we love y'all. Thank y'all so much for coming out tonight, Pretty Ricky.
16: Hey, look,
15: B2K.
16: Nah,
15: you want to be boring?
16: But you got. Ain't nobody coming to see Omarion or Pleasure P. They came to see Pretty Ricky and B2K.
15: She said she did.
17: Oh, don't worry. We got more. Plenty more.
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0: to the 502. 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
4: We got major tie-ups on these wet roadways. An accident eastbound side of I-64 on the Sherman-Minton Bridge blocks the two right lanes. You're jammed already back.

0: before Story Avenue. The right lane is still blocked here. New crash northbound I-71 as you're coming up toward Highway 329. It looks as though you've only got one right lane squeezing by. I'm Libby Kay with 502 Traffic.
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10: 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Then came Roxanne Shanté. Coming out of Queensbridge, she became a teenage battle rap legend with Roxanne's Revenge, helping launch one of hip-hop's

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10: A flood watch is in effect for today through tomorrow morning as we deal with rounds of heavy rain across our region. Keep in mind that some of those storms that we see as we head into this afternoon could be on the stronger side with damaging winds as the main threat. Additional rounds of rain expected for portions of your Saturday into early Sunday. From the Wave News Storm Tracking Team, I'm meteorologist Tawana Andrew.
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12: Good morning, it's Mona Scott Young, and every day we listen to the best damn morning show. Gotta stay tapped into the number one morning show in the city. 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
13: All right, you're back at it, Young Jock and the Streets Morning Takeover. I gotta lay it down fast. Y'all blowing the phones up. Keely called up. She wants her boyfriend Jarvis to allow her to go to the BET Awards this weekend with a friend from high school. No, this friend is a guy friend who's only met Jarvis once or twice. She said, we're strictly friends. It's platonic. He's got his own place. I got my own place. He's paying for everything, something that my man can't do. Wow. And Jarvis is like, not going to happen because basically Keely said she gone. She going to pop out. And that's just what it is. So we're going to get over here to these phone calls. Y'all definitely ring right now. Young Jock in the Streets Morning to take over. Please, this morning, tell me, what are your thoughts on this date dilemma?
14: Man, listen, man. It's 2026. We got to do better as a people out here. To really think that you can go to your man and ask him to go on a trip with another man and think it's okay, I understand why some dudes crash out here. Because there's really females out here that really think that they supposed they hold they're entitled to certain things and a man is just supposed to go with it. And then they get mad when the man don't go with it. Oh, you're this, you're controlling. No, you want a man to lead, but you want to lead yourself. It don't work like that. So you can take your ass on the trip, and when you come back, figure out your life. Or you can stay here, and we can figure out our life and your streaming career.
15: Bro, too simple-minded. Like, he ain't got a player bone in his body. If the room and flight already booked, all you got to do is buy a flight and go out there with us. Have fun. You can really see what's up, man.
16: That would have been my first move.
8: Oh. So it don't sound like she had anything personal going on with the guy. It was just about business.
15: Yeah, it was all about business. Just hop on the flight and go.
16: I feel like Miss Mams is dead wrong. Before she even called, she knew she was going. You too old to be talking about you about to be streaming. Like, you too old for that. You ain't nobody flying nobody out for free. Like, I wish society would understand that. If you think this man is about to fire you out for free to the BET Awards and you not gonna get none, girl, you're delusional. And that man just need to get him somebody else, because for 5 years she'd been looking for a come up. She said that he wasn't doing what he needed to do in the 5 years and he don't make no money. Girl, you're not appreciative. You're going to be single forever.
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1: All right, let's get inside this Word on the Streets news and talk about Bootsy. All right, well, it seems that Bootsy has some troubles going on as his probation officer wants to revoke his probation. He's on federal probation because he's always getting in trouble about something or another. But this particular time, it's about the said incident that happened in Houston, Texas, where he allegedly hit someone over the head with a hookah. Well, before he has denied those allegations.
2: Hey, to all my family and fans, man, I'm okay, bro. I'm all right. It's basically a money grab, man. It's a money grab, but it's what you go through as an entertainer. The facts of the case have come out. I mean, we in court now. This guy wasn't even supposed to be a security in the first place.
1: All right. Ain't supposed to be a security in the first place. That is what is being said. Now, in this lengthy post by Bootsy, basically he's saying that it was true that his probation officer wanted to revoke his probation, but there was an oversight and basically something at the bottom of his paperwork that was overlooked. It's not his probation officer that actually has an issue with him. It is the people over him that have an issue with him. And so he said when he was first on probation that he had, you know, a dirty urine test. So he did have marijuana. But since then, he's been clean. He's completed his community service. And as of right now, there is no revoke of his federal probation. All right. So let's move along and talk about Shamia and her sis and decease of Angela Oakley.
3: When people discredit how hard I've worked and just the things that I'm doing and just chop it up to be laying on my back, that's unfortunate, especially coming from another married woman. A few people know in the office ask me about it, but I've been forced to, like, you know, really pretty much send a cease and desist, because unless you're going to come forward with the actual names so we can talk about it, you're just throwing out stuff.
1: All right. Yeah, that's a lot. And it's easy to when you're in a battle with a woman, a war of words, to bring up their past history. But what's to be said about the things that Shamia says about Angela Oakley? She could do the same thing to her. As far as I'm concerned, this is a show and you ladies know what you signed up for. Okay. Speaking of signing up for some things, Clarissa Shields definitely announced a huge deal and she debunks rumors about her being banned from boxing.
4: Huh? Who said what? Banned who? Banned who? Like I said, never was I ever banned from boxing. I'll see you all August 15th at State Farm Arena. 20,000 plus will be in attendance, honey. Pre-sale on sale right now. Yeah, don't get quiet on me now, fake YouTubers with your fake news. Banned who? Petition who?
1: Banned who? Who? All right, I would love to see Clarissa Shields box on August the 15th. So who needs tickets? I do. Let's work that out. Anyway, that is the Word on the Streets news for now. You guys can follow me at Miss Shanika and follow us at Streets Morning Takeover. And it's also being brought to you by Amy Witherite at 1-800-TRUCK-WRECK.

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0: Good morning. This is Shannon Kogan with Wave News. Long time U of L Sports Information Director Kenny Klein has died at the age of 66. He suffered a medical emergency 2 weeks ago. Klein's influence on the sports information business is felt at every school in the country. He worked as a college administrator for over 40 years, 39 of those years at the University of Louisville. He arrived on campus in 1983 at only 23 years old, becoming the youngest SID at an NCAA Division I football institution. Before coming to U of L, he served two seasons in that position at Morehead State after graduating from that school in 1981. In his time at U of L, he was a superstar, included in not one, but two Halls of Fame. The College Sports Information Directors of America Hall of Fame in 2015, and then a member of the Kentucky Athletic Hall of Fame. He coordinated computerized statistics operations for 36 NCAA Final Four programs. Klein, a native of Southside, Tennessee, is survived by his wife, Donna, his two sons, Alex and Brady. The Louisville Metro Council approved a more than $1 billion budget for the 2026-27 fiscal year. The budget passed by a vote of 22-3 with one abstention and included two amendments. Most of the money will be spent on public safety initiatives, and that includes a more than 5% budget increase for LMPD. $500,000 will be used to expand the drone as first responder and to add the Star Chase pilot program to LMPD, which will allow officers to track suspects using GPS instead of chasing them. I'm Shannon Kogan with Wave News. Hope you have a great weekend.
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19: A flood watch is in place for areas along and north of I-64 for today into early tomorrow morning as we keep an eye on those rounds of showers and thunderstorms that will be in our forecast. Some of those storms for the early afternoon could be on the stronger side with damaging winds and heavy rain as our main threats. From the Wave News Storm Tracking Team, I'm meteorologist Tawana Andrew.
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21: You know, we got Dro in the building this morning. Brother Dro, it is very refreshing to see this more refined version of yourself, because it's not the same Dro that I...
22: So what kind of experience did you
23: get? You were terrible before.
21: No, but I mean, I had to use the word refreshing, bro, because... Yeah. Dro, we was out here, man. Yeah, we was living, we was enjoying life, you know. Yeah. The pinnacles of our careers, being able to walk in anywhere, get love, any hood, man. You know, you ain't never even really heard of no issues with Dro for real with nobody else. It's always been love for you.
0: Yeah.
21: You always celebrate it. And so to wake up one day and it's this new version of you, man.
0: Yeah.
21: It's like, you know, we've talked about it before, and I know you said that overdose is one of the things that push you to wanting to, you know, correct.
0: Yeah, the overdose was kind of like something that I probably knew was going to happen. What really tore my mouth out, like, was my daughter. You feel what I'm saying? When I seen my little girl on heavy drugs, bro, like, the overdose was like a small thing, but I knew, like, I couldn't do nothing about it until I fixed myself.
4: Come on.
0: You know what I'm saying? So that's what, like, that kind of, like, shaped who I am right now. And, like, and it's, I wake up thinking the same thing too, bro, because I still, like, my friends and stuff still live that way. You know what I'm saying? I be like, man, y'all having fun, bro. You know what I'm saying? Like, everybody still doing their thing. Everybody caught still full. Everybody still having perks and, you know what I'm saying, having their way out here with girls. And, like, then I cut all of that out. You know what I'm saying? Like, from all the way from social media to, I've been had this flip phone for 5 years, bro. Like, and then sometimes be like, man, it's just 5 years around the corner. You know, it was just yesterday I was somebody else. You know what I'm saying?
4: Yes.
21: We were recently in a city. I can't remember what city it was. It was so lit. Like, y'all, I'm going to tell you this. The party was so lit, Shawty and Shanika, that when I walked in, when I looked over there at Dro, I was like, I know this got to be hard because this is a real party. And when it was time for Dro to perform, I watched you make sure that there was no alcohol nearby. I watched you make sure that no one could get close enough to you or your daughter if they were doing anything that would influence the thought of that lifestyle.
0: Yeah, so in those moments, man, I be sitting, when I'm looking at everybody and what they be doing and how, you know what I'm saying, it just, it's tough, but like what's in front of me is way more important than what's, you know, behind me.
4: And just as far as the men's mental health of people, period, but it would be, with it being Men's Mental Health Month, what are your thoughts on Big Tigger and his situation?
0: I have none. I mean, like, I don't know everything, so I can't really speak on it. You know what I mean? Like, I hope that, you know, whatever that situation is worked out, gets worked out. I know that in those type of situations, like, in my hood, that was like normal stuff. You know what I'm saying? Like, you get to find with your old lady, man, y'all be together the next day.
21: Yeah.
0: You feel me? But in professional life, it could be bad, you know what I'm saying? Because as men, we are leaders, and, you know, we supposed to, you know, take the reins and, like, you know, be able to walk away from situations or man situations.
4: Yes.
0: And you know, so it can be beneficial for the family and the kids, the wife and the kids. But at the end of the day, we do control what the outcome can be. Like, at the end of the day, I know if me and you get to arguing, what it can escalate to be. I have the right mind to say, you know what, this might go somewhere. I'm done.
4: Let me walk away right now.
0: I'm good, man. These children in here, we arguing. I'm good.
4: I'm about to walk down the street if I can't get my keys.
0: You know, you have these, and then you're the head of, you know, you're on the radio. Like, everybody look to you. You know what I mean? Like, so, hey, man, just be more aware of what position you're in and what you have to lose. This is off subject, but like when you first got into radio, I was like, why Jock really doing it? And then I know you know what I'm saying, on the street. And then, but Miss Shanika actually really is like the goat. Like, she carrying y'all boys, you know what I'm saying? But Shanika, like, goated, you know what I'm saying?
4: We know who she is.
0: If I was a rapper and came in here, and then I would have been like, Miss Shanika, you gotta show me what's happening, you know what I'm saying? And Sean, you from the street, I know you from the street. Like, I would have been like, you know what I'm saying?
4: Yeah.
0: So, hey, man. Props to Shy. Y'all, a lot of people don't know that Shanika is on the album, so it means a lot.
4: We know she been Grand Hustle.
0: Yeah, she goated.
8: And then don't do that.
4: We know she been Grand Hustle.
0: Yeah. 20 years anniversary of Best Thing Smoking.
21: Mm-hmm.
0: 5 years sober, man. Should be dope.
4: That is dope, man.
0: Yeah, it's really cool.
21: Yeah,
4: came out smoking, come out
22: That's the best thing, not smoking.
4: I'm cleaning it.
21: Hey, man, we appreciate you. Hey, y'all, stick around. Me, Shanika got some cooking tips, what to do and what not to do after 2 a.m. when you're coming home for the late night action. Keep it locked. Young Jock in the Streets, Morning Takeo.
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4: Got layers of problems tying up I-64 eastbound getting out of Indiana. The crashes.

0: Edmonton Bridge, only the left lane's been getting by. You are jammed back beyond Highway 150. In fact, southbound 265 is heavily delayed. Coming beyond Grantline Road, down to I-64. Everyone trying to avoid the 65 Central Corridor closure, so they've been taking this direction. 65 southbound's looking okay right now. Second Street Bridge is jammed coming south, but roads are wet, so take it easy. I'm Libby Kay with 502 Traffic.
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19: That's right, the streets want to take over. Here's your local weather across Kentuckiana.
20: A flood watch is in effect for today into tomorrow morning as we keep an eye on rounds of heavy rainfall in our forecast. In addition to that, for early this afternoon, you can see some strong to potentially severe thunderstorms across portions of our region. We'll keep the rounds of rain for tonight into your Saturday. From the Wave News Storm Tracking Team, I'm meteorologist Tawana Andrew.
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26: Good morning, Young Jock in the Streets Morning Takeover. Who's on the line?
27: Akima.
26: Hey, Akima.
27: Hi.
26: Are you smarter than Young Jock?
27: I believe so, yes.
26: Okay. Well, I'm going to turn you over to Miss Shanika. We're going to see if you make that happen today.
28: All right. Okay. Akima is your name?
27: Yes.
28: All right, Akima. Here are the rules. You have 10 seconds to answer each question. The first person to get all three questions correctly will be the winner. You guys cannot answer each other's questions, and you have to wait until the full question and potential answers have been asked before you can answer the question. And finally, you guys, I am not repeating the question or potential answers over again. All right?
27: Okay.
28: All right. So we're going to start with you first, Akima. And here we go. What is the largest mammal on Earth? Is it A, an elephant, B, blue whale, or C, giraffe?
27: Blue whale.
28: Is that your final answer?
27: Oh, no. Elephant.
28: Okay. Are you sure?
27: Yes.
28: You are incorrect. Young Jock.
26: In my villainous voice, well, well, well. I'm going to say it well.
27: Three.
28: Is that your final
26: answer? This is my only answer.
28: Wow. All right. You are correct.
26: Well, no.
28: All right.
26: Very well.
28: Young Jock, if a pizza is cut into 8 slices and you eat 3, how many are left? Is it A, 4,

0: 5 or C, 6?
1: If a pizza cut into 8 slices and I eat 3, it's going to be 5 left. But I don't know if you said how many pieces left or how many pieces of pizza left. How many slices left?
0: What's your answer?
1: I'm going with 5.
0: You are correct. All right, great.
1: Slices or pizzas? That could have been a trick question.
0: It wasn't a trick.
1: I just wanted to make sure.
0: You're a trick. All right, Akima.
2: Uh-huh.
0: Here we go. What was the original name of Atlanta? Is it A, Terminus, B, Peachtree City, or C, Fultonville?
2: I don't know much about Atlanta, but I'm
0: going to
2: put B.
3: 2.
0: That's your final answer?
2: Yes.
0: All right. That is incorrect. Young Jock.
2: I don't know what that's about
1: Atlanta. The only reason I want to say Terminus is because, you know, in order for it to be a capital, we had to have a train track.
3: And, 2.
1: That's where the Golden Spike comes in. So I want to say Terminus, but I really might.
0: Boy, what's the answer?
1: I'm going to go with Fultonville.
0: All right. You are incorrect. All right.
1: I'm trying to help you win, gang.
2: But, I don't know nothing about Atlanta.
0: All right. So it will be on you again, Young Jock. Who became the first black vice president of the United States? Is it A, Stacey Abrams, B, Kamala Harris, or C, Condoleezza Rice?
1: Well, with Kamala Harris.
0: You are correct. I am sorry, Akima. You did not
2: win.
1: Thank you, love.
0: Thank you for the try.
2: It's okay. Y'all have a good one. Thank you.
1: You too. You want to shout anybody out though while we got you on the line?
2: I'm going to just shout out to the city, y'all. I tried.
1: Hey, keep your head high though, gang. It's all right. You still a winner.
2: Thank you. Have a good one.
0: Thank you.
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0: 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You gotta listen to the best morning show. I'm talking about the number one morning show in the city. It's Young Jock and the Streets Morning Takeover. Everybody listen to Young Jock and the Streets Morning Takeover. Spike Lee here. What's up? Peace and love. You dig?
1: Young Jock and the Streets Morning Takeover. This morning we are following a developing story. Here's our news affiliate with the details.
2: A grandmother poisoned her daughter and four grandchildren in an alleged murder-suicide in upstate New York. Investigators found the six family members dead in an apartment in Mechanicville, about 20 miles north of Albany. The victims range in age from 10 to 44, and police believe that the 64-year-old grandmother poisoned them with prescription and over-the-counter medicine.
3: Evidence recovered during the investigation, including a handwritten note and other circumstantial evidence, strongly suggests that Amy Stedman was involved in the deaths.
1: Now, we will give you more updates and more details to come. Yeah, it's Young Jock in the Streets Morning Takeover. It's time to get into sports in the streets with DJ Swin.
4: Good morning, guys. We're going to be starting things off with some bad news for the Detroit Lions and even worse news for Detroit Lion NFL star Terrion Arnold. He's been arrested on kidnapping and armed robbery charges.
5: Detroit Lions cornerback Terrion Arnold appearing in a Tampa courtroom facing the possibility of life in prison. Police say the NFL standout plotted an attack on three teenagers, including two he suspected stole from him earlier this year, even though they were cleared by investigators. Arnold faces kidnapping and armed robbery charges. Prosecutors say he will remain behind bars at least until a pretrial detention hearing on Monday.
4: I'm sure battling arrest allegations and going to jail is not how Terrion Arnold or the Detroit Lions wanted their offseason to be. I'll keep you updated on this NFL story. More bad news. USA took their first loss in the 2026 FIFA World Cup.
6: Chance for the winner for Turkey!
7: So Turkey go home with a win in their final Group D game. First defeat for the USA at the FIFA World Cup.
4: Let's bring some winning into the equation. The Chicago Cubs complete their series defeating the New York Mets 4-3. Cubs on top. That's Sports from the Streets. I'm DJ Swin. I'm your DJ with the Million Dollar Smile. Go Dogs.
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0: Janika.
1: All right, let's get inside this Word on the Streets news. We are giving an update on what's going on with Big Tigger, and he has been ordered to surrender the Ring camera footage and stay away from his family.
2: New court document that shows a judge has ordered Atlanta radio host Big Tigger to stay away from his wife and children. She was granted a temporary protective order yesterday. Big Tigger, as you may know, was arrested over this past weekend on battery charges. He has since been released and denies all of the allegations.
1: Yep, it is important, once again, to note that he is denying all allegations, but it seems as if something has come out about his wife, Alicia Brown. Now, it is saying that she was arrested back in September, and the charge was battery family violence. Yes, on September the 29th of 2025, she bonded out $1,000, and there were no orders set in place during that time. So there was an assault, and it was dealt in the magistrate court of Fulton County. So it just seems that there is a history of violence in that household, and they definitely need to be separated from one another. So, you know, we'll keep you updated as this story plays out in the court of law. Okay. And moving right along, let's talk Jay-Z. Jay-Z is releasing an 8-part documentary on HBO.
3: Everyone had this same experience, except I was the one that could stand on the soapbox and, like, articulate what we were going through.
4: Without the pain, you wouldn't have done the work.
5: So the pain, you don't say it's necessary. You don't say you need it, but if it's there, you use it.
1: All right. So in this 8-part documentary series featuring Jay-Z in conversation with Rick Rubin, it premieres this fall on HBO Max. All right. So they're going to give us some visuals and some talking and some in-depth insight on what's been going on in Jay-Z's mind for the past couple of decades. Can't wait to check it out. And moving right along, let's talk about this criminal. Pooh Shiesty is not going to get out of jail anytime soon because they are saying that he is dangerous.
6: The federal government says rapper Pooh Shiesty is simply too dangerous to be out on bond. Prosecutors argue Shiesty should not be allowed out under any circumstances. They say no condition of release can protect the community or witnesses against Williams Jr. from the danger he poses. It goes on to say the danger here is concrete. Williams Jr. himself has shot at least 2 people. He leads a Memphis street gang of about 100 members. They say he's a man who could summon an armed entourage at will. And they contend he did just that in Dallas in January.
1: All right. Well, I'm scared. I mean, anybody that allegedly got the cojones to to try to rob Gucci Man at gunpoint with their father is crazy. All right. But to be able to summon 100 people at one time that'll be able to do bodily harm to you.
7: Yep.
1: That's why Gucci Man security guard allegedly wrote the judge a letter urging that Pooh Shiesty is denied bond. He said in this letter, "I am extremely fearful for his ability to reach me or my family if he is granted bond. He has already, this is my words, already demonstrated that he don't give a you already know what."
8: He was on house arrest when they went to Dallas.
1: Wow. All right. Well, it's not a laughing matter, but we'll see what happens. Of course, this trial has been postponed and given a new date, and they're trying to figure out all the details. So we're going to keep you updated as those details become available to us. In the meantime, that is the Word on the Streets news, and it's all being brought to you by Amy Witherwright of 1-800-TRUCK-WRECK.
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0: It's Young Jock in the Streets Morning Takeover. What's up, Shanika? What you got going on?
5: All right. Well, we got to talk about it. The official seating chart for The Real Housewives of Atlanta has been released. And it seems as though Portia and K. Michelle have taken the first chair. If you don't know what the first chair is, it is the chair that is the closest to the host, Andy Cohen. All right? So let's start on K. Michelle's side. She will be on the left side of Andy. Then you have Kelly, Shamia, and then Pinky Cole. And that last chair, and let's start from the top. On Portia's side, on the right side, that would be Portia, Angela Oakley, Drew Sidora, and the one and only Phaedra Parks.
6: Okay.
5: So it's going to be very interesting to see. As of yesterday, they filmed the first part of The Real Housewives of Atlanta reunion. So definitely can't wait to see that in action. And once again, they're still in season. So another new show will be on this Sunday at 8 p.m. Eastern time. So make sure you guys check that out.
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7: Good morning. This is Shannon Cogan with Wave News. Long time U of L Sports Information Director Kenny Klein has died at the age of 66. He suffered a medical emergency 2 weeks ago. Klein's influence on the sports information business is felt at every school in the country. He worked as a college administrator for over 40 years, 39 of those years at the University of Louisville. He arrived on campus in 1983 at only 23 years old, becoming the youngest SID at an NCAA Division I football institution. Before coming to U of L, he served two seasons in that position at Morehead State after graduating from that school in 1981. In his time at U of L, he was a superstar, included in not one, but two Halls of Fame. The College Sports Information Directors of America Hall of Fame in 2015, and then a member of the Kentucky Athletic Hall of Fame. He coordinated computerized statistics operations for 36 NCAA Final Four programs. Klein, a native of Southside, Tennessee, is survived by his wife, Donna, his two sons, Alex and Brady. The Louisville Metro Council approved a more than $1 billion budget for the 2026-27 fiscal year. The budget passed by a vote of 22-3 with one abstention and included two amendments. Most of the money will be spent on public safety initiatives, and that includes a more than 5% budget increase for LMPD. $500,000 will be used to expand the drone as first responder and to add the Start Chase pilot program to LMPD, which will allow officers to track suspects using GPS instead of chasing them. I'm Shannon Cogan with Wave News. Hope you have a great weekend.
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11: 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Then came Roxanne Shanté. Coming out of Queensbridge, she became a teenage battle rap legend with Roxanne's Revenge, helping launch one of hip-hop's first major rap battles. Sharp, fearless, and commanding, Roxanne Shanté provided that a young woman from Queens could dominate the mic and help shape hip-hop history forever.
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0: Y'all got the streets more than take over. Here's your local weather across Kentuckiana.
16: A flood watch is in effect for today through tomorrow morning as we deal with rounds of heavy rain across our region. Keep in mind that some of those storms that we see as we head into this afternoon could be on the stronger side, with damaging winds as the main threat. Additional rounds of rain expected for portions of your Saturday into early Sunday. From the Wave News Storm Tracking Team, I'm meteorologist Tawana Andrew.
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0: Young Jock in the Streets Morning Takeover. If you got a dilemma, they got a dilemma, which means we got a dilemma. It's The Date Dilemma. Who's on the line this morning?
19: Hey, this is Keely. I need you guys' help today.
0: Okay.
19: You know, my man is tripping. He will not let me go to the BET Awards with my homeboy. For some reason, you know, he feels like with me that there is a issue with me getting flew out and an all-expense-paid trip to go to the BET Awards by my best friend from high school.
5: Okay. What would your purpose of going be?
19: So this is a once-in-a-lifetime opportunity. You know, I'm a streamer, and so I've really been trying to get my content out there and things like that. So it's a once-in-a-lifetime opportunity. Who wouldn't want to go to the BET Awards, especially in streaming these days? Do you know how the streamers are getting?
0: So your best friend is from high school?
19: Yeah, my best friend from high school.
0: Does he have a relationship with your dude?
19: Well, they've met. They really don't have a...
0: Oh, hell no, nah, girl. Get off the
20: This ain't got to broke your virginity, right? Tell the truth.
19: No, this is not the same guy that broke my virginity. No, we've been...
0: That laugh sounds real authentic.
20: Yeah.
0: And genuine. What's the boyfriend's issue? Like, narrow it down for us. What's his real issue?
19: So I think his real issue is that he just can't afford to do these types of things. I've been in the house. We've been together for 5 years. I just don't understand his problem.
0: What
19: you know, it's an all-expense-paid trip for me
0: By another man who's providing something that I haven't been able to provide for you.
5: But it's an investment in what you feel like is your career that
20: that's more for her to get him
0: five,
20: in
0: he five in years, me. Yeah, in 5 years, your ass ain't did nothing. You streaming. In 5 years, you ain't raised enough money to take your own ass to BET Awards because you're a streamer.
20: You need to go to medical
0: college. And you think I'm going to let... You let some dude that you already got a existing relationship with, friendship, whatever, take you somewhere, fly you somewhere for the weekend. Get the hell out of here. But I'm not mad at you for trying.
5: Sound like you mad.
0: No, I'm just saying because she's talking about she can't see why. What are you talking about?
20: It's offensive to men what you are saying. For real.
0: So you could change your whole relationship just by even playing just to see what kind of response you're going to get with that would change the dynamics of your relationship. I promise you.
5: Hold on. Let me ask you this. He paid for your room and board.
19: He paid for everything. Everything is paid for.
20: Including the draws.
5: So where is he staying?
19: So he's not staying with me. He's paid for
5: allegedly.
19: Room and board. No, it's not allegedly. So he's going to be staying where he stays at, and I got my own place.
0: That makes it better. Anyway, hey,
5: so
0: man.
5: So what would you like for us to help you do this morning?
19: I just want you guys to help me convince my man to allow me to go
5: be
19: to
5: a
19: the
5: dummy.
19: Beach.
0: Oh, this is going to be easy. Just put your phone on mute. We got it. What's his name?
19: His name is Jarvis.
0: Oh, Jarvis. This is going to be easy. I promise we're going to make this work.
20: Yes.
0: Keely, we promise you it's going to be fast. Mm-hmm. Put your phone on mute. We get Jarvis on the phone, okay?
19: All right.
0: Hey, I'm telling him, I'm going straight in. As soon as Jarvis get on the phone, I'm like, look, bro, your girl on the phone. She want to go out to L.A. What you going to do?
21: Yo.
0: Good morning. May I speak with Jarvis, please?
3: Speaking. Who's this?
0: Hey, Jarvis, good morning. Look, I'm not going to take too much of your time. You're on the phone with Young Jock. Miss Shanika Shada with Young Jock and the Streets Morning Takeover,
20: yeah.
0: A nationally syndicated morning show. Jarvis, we have a segment on our show called The Day Dilemma, Jarvis.
3: Man, I know she ain't called. What's going on, Jock?
0: So you already know your lady done called us. You hit me on the phone. Jarvis, what's going on, man? She trying to go to the BET Award, man. Little homie say he got a little sack put up, and he going to put your girl up, make sure she good. He going to do something that Gene did for her, and she want to know.
20: Can we help you help her go on this expense paid trip by her high school sweetheart?
0: That's not to her LA. Sweetheart. Stop doing that.
3: Man, hell nah.
0: He shot a cap for that. He's not a sweetheart. I don't think. He ain't no sweetheart.
20: Not no more.
5: Allegedly.
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2: Let's ride.
3: Incredible delays for Indiana travelers trying to get into Louisville this morning. Eastbound I-64 has a crash on the Sherman-Minton Bridge. It's only the left lane that gets by, and it's been like this for well over an hour. Eastbound 64 stacks back toward Edwardsville right now. Southbound 265, major delays almost back to 65. 65 southbound is also starting to get pretty full. Coming across the Kennedy Bridge, the 2nd Street Bridge is extra packed into downtown. We got a lot of wet roadways still. Majors are starting to dry out in some areas, but still be careful. I'm Libby Kay with 502 Traffic.
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8: 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That tradition carried into block parties and clubs, where MCs became the voices that moved the crowd. Then came Roxanne Shanté. Coming out of Queensbridge, she became a teenage battle rap legend with Roxanne's Revenge, helping launch one of hip-hop's first major rap battles. Sharp, fearless, and commanding, Roxanne Shanté provided that a young woman from Queens could dominate the mic and help shape hip-hop history forever.
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13: Guys, I got a streets more to take over. Here's your local weather across Kentucky. Ella.
14: A flood watch is in place for areas along and north of I-64 for today into early tomorrow morning as we keep an eye on those rounds of showers and thunderstorms that will be in our forecast. Some of those storms for the early afternoon could be on the stronger side with damaging winds and heavy rain as our main threats. From the Wave News Storm Tracking Team, I'm meteorologist Tawana Andrew.
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18: Yes, sir. Yes, sir. It's about that time. We about to get out of here. First and foremost, it's Friday, y'all. BET Awards this weekend is going to be crazy. Shouts out to all the performers who are coming to L.A. Hey, man, I'm going to say this, Mr. Shining. I feel like Versus has helped get us back into award shows.
19: Okay.
18: You know what I'm saying? Shouts out to them boys last night, man.
19: Mm-hmm. I still think that B2K did their thing, despite what people are saying. I mean, the people are really for Pretty Ricky.
18: B2K, my bros, they do what they do, but it's just two completely different eras.
20: Yeah. Like, and Pleasure P sound just like

0: when he did back in the day. He sounds just like the album.
1: Okay.
0: You know what I'm saying?
2: They got a lot of sing-along records where you don't have to do nothing but make love to them.
1: Oh, I would never.
2: You wouldn't?
1: No.
2: That's why
0: they probably wouldn't either.
2: In the face. When their songs come on. Because you would never hear that. Hey, we're finna get out of here, man. We love y'all. We catch y'all. To everybody who's coming out to BET over the weekend, man, do your thing. Be responsible. But in no matter where you are, just be responsible.
1: That's right. Wear the right colors.
0: Man, they don't do colors no more.
2: Just know you need to be where you need to be and be on. All right? Keep it locked. We catch y'all on Monday. Some places over the weekend. It's Young Jock and the Streets Morning Takeover.
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1: 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He is not friendly. 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
1: We've been broken up about 2.5 months, though. But, you know, to the point now, she's moved on. I see her posting with her dude on social media, all in the house that I used to stay in. I just need y'all just to get on the line for me so I can basically tell her, can she just slow it down a little bit?
2: What the hell you mean, can I slow it down? 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You're not even taking accountability of why we're not together. Can I stop posting? Is you crazy?
1: I need a chance to get back what I had with her.
3: 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I think it's over.
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Yo, it's your dog, One Take Timmy, Louisville Zone, a.k.a. Mr. Rap. And I'm with B96.5. I forgot we on rail. I can't say it.

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6: 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When I pop out, y'all know I got to pop out with my dog, my favorite DJ. 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
1: We've been broken up about 2.5 months, though. But, you know, to the point now, she's moved on. I see her posting with her dude on social media, all in the house that I used to stay in. I just need y'all just to get on the line for me so I can basically tell her, can she just slow it down a little bit?
2: Can I slow it? 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You don't have that right. 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Can I stop posting? 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

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Falling hard on another hemisphere. Somebody tell them people Mr. Hem is here. Whoa, whoa, whoa, whoa, whoa. 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

0: 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Somebody tell them people Mr. Hem is here.
1: Whoa, whoa, whoa, whoa, whoa, whoa.
0: Mr. Hem is here.
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0: Mr. Hem.

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4: 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Young Jock.
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4: 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Jock is right.
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1: We've been broken up about 2.5 months ago. But, you know, it's to the point now she's moved on. I see her posting with her dude on social media, all in the house that I used to stay in. I just need y'all just to get on the line for me so I can basically tell her, can she just slow it down a little bit?
2: Can I slow it? 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Can I stop posting? 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

0: 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Somebody tell them people Mr. Hem is here.
1: Whoa, whoa, whoa, whoa, whoa, whoa.
0: Mr. Hem is here.
1: Whoa, whoa, whoa, whoa, whoa, whoa.
0: Mr. Hem.
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1: We've been broken up about 2.5 months, so. But, you know, it's to the point now she's moved on. I see her posting with her dude on social media, all in the house that I used to stay in. I just need y'all just to get on the line for me so I can basically tell her, can she just slow it down a little bit?
2: Can I slow it? 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You don't have that right. 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Can I stop posting? Is you crazy?
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0: getting you through the kids' school pickup line. Lord have mercy.
1: Brother.
0: What are you doing in this car? It's the Bella Ray Soiree in the afternoon on B96.5.

You know what? I ain't gonna front you. I'm still over here singing a couple of the songs from the Versus Battles. V36, Slate 5, your favorite girl, Bella Brady, afternoon friends. We made it. Welcome to Friday. Friday looks good on you. If ain't nobody told you, baby, we are at the weekend. Let's kick it till 7 o'clock. V36.

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0: I'm convinced that these teenagers think that they can sing this song all day long. Spend that. Why they texting you and asking you for money? But you know, that's another conversation for another day, friends. If you are a mom of teenagers, please, how are you? How are you doing already this summer, baby? Because I know money to blow, getting it in, okay? I'm pretty sure that's how these kids think. But anyways, friends, I want to give you a little something. I want you to win a little something. So you are inside of your Sky Soul Fest winning weekend, okay? Now, how do you win? I got you. HipHopB965.com all weekend long. You need to go ahead and get in. You want to go see Fantasia. You want to go see Johnny Gill. You want to go see Bobby Brown. It's my prerogative. Dum, dum, dum. It's the way that I want to live. It's my prerogative. I know you want to go see Lil Bobby. Okay? You want to go see Busta Rhymes. Tonio Armani, friends, make sure you head to HipHopB965.com all weekend long. All right? Do that just for me. But friends, hanging out on your Friday. Coming up later in this hour, you already know we got the break room tea. But coming up, if it's your birthday... And I want to give you a birthday shout-out. 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
3: 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It's Wacky Willie strapping Uncle Sam to a rocket for America's 250th birthday bash. 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

0: exit 121 in Brooks, right next to McDonald's.
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3: 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Happy birthday to Stephanie Gardner. 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Crystal Sweeney. 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Jada Grady, okay? 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Have an amazing day. 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
1: We've been broken up about 2.5 months ago. But, you know, it's to the point now she's moved on. I see her posting with her dude on social media, all in the house that I used to stay in. I just need y'all just to get on the line for me so I can basically tell her, can she just slow it down a little bit?
2: Can I slow it? What the hell you mean, can I slow it down? You don't have that right. You're not even taking accountability of why we're not together. Can I stop posting? Is you crazy?
1: I need a chance to get back what I had with her.
3: I think it's over.
2: Get off my phone. Y'all have a great day. Hell no. 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Times no.
4: Never chase bread, chase the vision. 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No cap, God am a witness. Success feel better, independent. 9-11 at the Valley, at Atlantic. Big Master P vibe, no limit. 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

0: Valley Adelinic, big Master P vibe, no limit. 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Somebody tell them people Mr. Him is here.
1: 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So you got two songs. Even on your Friday, you bring your water, you bring your fruit. Get on in there, two songs. Bring the keyboard with you because I know you got to finish your production. Get them production numbers up before you leave work today. I know. I got you, friends. Two songs, B96.

0: Friend, get in this break room. Hurry up and get in here. We got way too much to go over, friend. And it's Friday. Ooh, baby. Get in here. Did you bring your fruit? Did you bring your water? Okay, perfect, because I brought blueberries. I had to give up the apples for a little bit because, y'all, apples carry a whole lot of carbs. And I'm trying to say low carb as much as I can. But anyways, that's another conversation for another day. Welcome to the Break Room Tea. Okay, so friends, inside the break room, I love to give you all things that you need, all things that you might have missed. And if you need me to go into great details, I absolutely can. Okay, first and foremost, y'all, the Versus battle happened yesterday between B2K and Pretty Ricky. And everybody is putting their 2 cents in on it, okay? And one person that decided to say that they would have smoked B2K and Pretty Ricky was Willie from day 26.
1: Yeah, I said what I said. Smoked. Bring your on in. The plan would have been incredible. Yeah, they would have got smoked. Both.
0: And then I got to thinking, do I even know a day 26 song? I can't think of one. Like when Cardi B said, gun point to your head. Do you know 5 Day 26 songs? I can't give you one. I can't. So, friend, I don't know if Willie was on something last night, but that's what it's giving. Anyways, let's talk about love, y'all. Y'all know I love love. And baby, Miss Tiamari, she's in love, friend.
2: Yes, I manifested this. So basically what I did last year was a friend of mine had told me to listen to music, put some candles on, and just write out a list of what you would like in a partner.
0: Ooh, and so friends, what she's basically saying in that interview was that she manifested the boyfriend that she has right now. Okay, and like she wanted to feel like within her manifesting it, you know, she wanted to feel how she wanted her next person to make her feel. You know what I'm saying? So friend, basically go get you some candles. I got an Apple Music playlist that you can have if you want it. And then you need to write down everything that you would love in your next partner. Maybe that's what we're doing. Also, friends, her partner is a teacher. Really think about that. Really, really sit back and really think about that, okay? But anyways, friends, last but not least, major shout out to Miss Tiana Taylor, okay, as she will be taking home BET's Icon Award for 2026, friends. And people are in definitely like an uproar about it because they're like, is Tiana Taylor even old enough to take home the Icon Award? Like, is it really, can we really give her the Icon Award? Like, and I'm like, friends, Tiana Taylor, she's been out here doing her things. But friends, do you think that Tiana Taylor should get the Icon Award? Yes or no? Go ahead, text or call me. 502-795-1965. It's all there, ready and waiting on you, friend. 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

0: How many seconds do you have to shoot the ball when it becomes your turn?
1: I wish my boyfriend was next. Oh, my God.
0: Come on. Hurry up.
1: I'm going to say 30 seconds.
0: I'm sorry, Daphne. That is incorrect. Young Jock.
2: 24.
0: I'm sorry, Daphne. Jock is right.
1: No.
0: Yes, I'm sorry.
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Can we have a good time? V96.5, your favorite girl, Bella Brady, afternoon. Coming up at 3 songs, we have Fun Friday, okay? So get ready to have a ball in 3 songs. V96.

life. So, friends, this past weekend, I really did it up. I really did. I mean, you already know this past weekend, it was Juneteenth, okay, friends? As we are moving into a whole new weekend, I want to party still. I still want to party, and friends, you already know what time it is. 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Friends, one thing that I love is watching people come together on the dance floor. Have a ball while you are out there dancing. You don't got to know this person, but everybody is coming together on the dance floor. So, friends, here's your question. Your Fill in the Blank question. One song guaranteed to make the aunties hit the dance floor is blank. What is that blank? Fill in that blank again. One song guaranteed to make the aunties hit the dance floor is blank. What is that blank for you? 502-795-1965. Again, one song guaranteed to make the aunties hit the dance floor is... Go ahead and call me. B96.

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0: B96.5, I got the birthday girl, Miss Ebony, on the line. 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
1: Yes. Yes, period, honey.
0: Yes. And of course, Ebony, one time, one question, one song guaranteed to make the aunties hit the dance floor. What song is that?
1: Man, I'm already on the floor. That's Boots on the Ground.
0: Ooh, so for the birthday girl, I got you. Miss Ebony turning 41. Happy birthday, girl. 502-795-1965. What song is guaranteed to make the aunties hit the dance floor? Go ahead and let me know. B96.

0: 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Raina, what is one song guaranteed to make the aunties hit the dance floor?
1: The Lexus slide.
0: I know that's right. So one thing's for sure, the aunties love to do a little good line dance. Okay, a little 1-2. I ain't mad at it. 502-795-1965. Friends, let me know, fill in the blank. What's one song guaranteed to make the aunties hit the dance floor? B96.

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0: 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And Jody, what is the one song guaranteed to make the aunties hit the dance floor?
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0: You know what? For all the aunties, we're going to do it for all the aunties real quick, okay? 502-795-1965. Again, what's one song guaranteed to make the aunties hit the dance floor? 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
1: First, it's Young Jock in the Streets Morning Takeover, midday. 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

0: Because friends, when I tell you the summer is heating up, it is absolutely heating up, literally and figuratively, okay? Because next week is definitely going to be in the 90s. So do not act like I ain't never told you this. It's going to be real, real hot. But friends, you can definitely cool yourself down with the homemade brand ice cream, okay? 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Thank you to them for definitely powering the BIP Summer List. 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Next week, if you want to go see Afro Man, we got those tickets too, okay? We're going to have a ball all next week. And friends, again, if this weekend, if you want to go get you some homemade brand ice cream, do your thing. Turn it all the way up because it's going to get a little hot. And let that cool you off. If you need more details about that BIP Summer List, hiphopb965.com. It's all there. Ready? And waiting on you, okay, friend? You already know what I got coming up for you in that 4 o'clock hour. But is you ready for it, though? That's the better question. We gonna see.
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5: 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But, you know, to the point now, she's moved on. I see her posting with her dude on social media, all in the house that I used to stay in. I just need y'all just to get on the line for me so I can basically tell her, can she just slow it down a little bit?
6: Can I slow it down? You don't have that right. You're not even taking accountability of why we're not together. Can I stop posting? Is you crazy?
5: I need a chance to get back what I had with her.
7: 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I think it's over.
6: 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Y'all have a great day. Hell no to the no. Times no.
8: We are seeing a bit of trouble out on I-71 coming southbound out in the Buckner area with a crash near Highway 329. That is causing about a 10 to 15 minute delay all the way over to Veterans Memorial Parkway. Other than that, the Louisville Metro isn't doing too bad at all. We are seeing some heavier congestion on the eastbound side of the Watterson Expressway from Taylor Boulevard over to the connection with I-65. No access to northbound I-65, of course. I'm Jared Cirillo with 502 Traffic.
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You better beg for that man back. 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Either way it goes, just make sure you begging. Especially if you know you in the wrong. Nah, man, I was going to say half of y'all know the charge, but you know I'm going to keep that in y'all business. 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I'm going to tell you what I'm sending you to. Coming up in 3 songs, all right? B96.

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2: 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Big Master P vibe, no limit. Ballin' hard on another hemisphere. Somebody tell them people Mr. Hem is here. 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

0: You can put me any place on the map, cause I'm him. Never chase bread, chase the vision. Make your word when you see it be the business. No cap, God am a witness. Success feel better, independent. 9-11 at the Valley, Adelaide. Big Master P vibe, no limit. Falling hard on another hemisphere. Somebody tell them people Mr. Hem is here.
1: So word on the street is that you want to go see Bryson Tiller. You do? Okay, perfect. Because I got those tickets for you. 502-795-1965. See your favorite girl, Bella Ray, right here on B96.5. Getting you outside October the 7th. KFC Yum Center. You want to go? You got to call me. Right now. Right now. 502-795-1965. That is the number that you are definitely going to need. Now, we're going to have a little fun. And when I tell you we're going to have a little fun, I'm gonna really check your temperature. I'm going to see where you at with it. Okay? Especially from yesterday to today. You just got to make sure you stay tuned, all right?
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0: B96.5. I got Jafiria on the line. How you feeling today, girlfriend?
1: I'm feeling good.
0: Oh, there we go. Okay, well, hey, girl. Hey, listen, I want to get you in Bryson Tiller October 7th. And the only thing you got to do is give me the artist and the title of this song. Are you ready?
1: Okay.
2: Derby City, come up. This is Derby City Vertical.
0: What you got? It's okay. 502-795-1965. I told you I had a little trick for you, okay? You had to be listening. I ain't gonna take you away, but just call me if you know the artist and the title of that song, friend.

You know I love when y'all send me text messages. Just give me your shout-outs. Give me those birthday shout-outs. I want to say them, okay? 502-795-1965. Today, Sheree from the text line, happy birthday to my niece, Tamaya, a.k.a. My Rage. Love, Aunt Nene. And happy birthday to Tracy Finch from Jackie, V96.

0: in.
1: What's up, girl?
0: Now, listen, I want to get you in, okay? October 7th, KFC Yum Center, Bryson Tiller. And the only thing you got to do is give me the artist and the title of this song. Are you ready?
1: Okay, I'm ready.
2: This a Derby City, come up. This a Derby City, vertical.
0: What you got?
1: Derby City, vertical. Oh, that's a 502 come up. That's by Bryson Tiller.
0: Jeez, you got those tickets to go see Bryson Tiller. Cheese, are you excited? What's going on? Why you
1: I'm
0: not
1: so
0: screaming?
1: Excited, girl. Yes, ma'am.
0: Cheese, and of course, who you taking with you to the concert?
1: Oh, my gosh. I'm going to take my daughter, probably.
0: I know, that's right. And of course, what station is hook you up with your tickets to go see Bryson Tiller?
1: 96.5.

0: Because I told you I had a little trick up my sleeve, friends. Nobody could finish the lyrics yesterday. So I was like, you know, if you can't finish the lyrics, let me see who can actually, who can give me the artist and the title of the song, friends. That's how much fun I'll be having over here with y'all, okay? But coming up next, you do got that 5 o'clock jamming party. DJ Empty Beats, international DJ Empty Beats, is about to bully your speakers. So you already know, put that seatbelt on, crank that radio all the way up, prepare to party with the one and only Mr. DJ Empty Beats. Now, word on the street, friend, they said next week they're going to be able to open up two lanes. On what is that, 65? Is it 65? Yeah, I think it's 65. On the expressway that shut down, y'all. On the expressway that shut down, they're going to be able to open up two lanes starting early next week. So be ready for it. Okay, I can't wait to see which cars decide to go first. But you know, I got faith in y'all. I do. But coming up, 5 o'clock traffic party, B96.
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5: 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Hurry up.
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5: I'm sorry, Daphne. That is incorrect. Young Jock.
3: 24.
5: I'm sorry, Daphne. Jock is right.
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5: Yes, I'm sorry.
6: Good morning, good morning, good morning, good people.
7: What we going to do?
6: I tell y'all, man, y'all keep it locked. 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
9: Out in the Houston Acres area, we've got a crash affecting Taylorsville Road near Low Road. A crash in the intersection, and that's causing delays mainly for eastbound traffic. Also, let's go west of the airport now. A crash on Southside Drive at National Turnpike to watch for. If you're headed south, you may want to use New Cut Road instead. Northbound I-65, you can expect to see traffic slowing starting from just north of the outer loop. Once you make it up to the Watterson, of course, you'll have to detour. I'm Jared Cirillo with 502 Traffic.
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0: 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They like Poppy, what you get to? I pop a brick or retarded. Wait. 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

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You deserve to. If you were inside of a winning weekend, okay? You're inside of your Sky Soul Festival winning weekend. I want you to be outside of the waterfront August the 8th. If you want to go, hiphopb965.com. It's all there, ready and waiting on you now, friends. Coming up on the other side of this 5 o'clock traffic party, I got real questions. I feel like they need to be answered, and you're gonna have to stick here with me, okay? Please, V96.

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0: 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They like Poppy, what you getting to? I pop a burger retarded. Wait. Yeah.
1: 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Yeah.

0: How is traffic on your Friday? How's it going? Is it going okay? Okay, good, friends. I'm just trying to always make sure that you are straight while you're in traffic. And friends, I always want to make sure we have a ball while you are also in traffic. Now, friends, do you cook on the weekends? Are you a... Somebody's probably looking at the radio like, Bella, why would you even ask that? No, I don't cook on the weekends. Okay, I'm only asking because, like, are you a pizza person? I'm going to order pizza for these kids. Woop-de-woop. Or are you a, I'm about to really cook? Because today, I don't know what in me said. You know what I'm about to do? I'm about to cook, and I'm going to cook some burger tacos. Do not judge me. Just somebody else, because you know what? I'm going to actually make a video of it, about it, and hopefully it's good, okay? So, friends, again, are you a cooker on the weekends, or do you just tell them kids, nah, you're going to have to fend for yourself? Or if you live alone, do you cook for yourself on the weekends? I want to know. Put me in the know, because when I was a kid, my parents did not cook on the weekends. Like, you finished eating up everything that they cooked during the week. I just want to know. 502-795-1965. Are you a cooker on the weekends? Please let me know.
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3: 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Thank you, B96, for being all that we can be for the culture.
4: We've seen some pretty big delays on the eastbound Watterson over the last several hours, and we still have trouble. There may still be a crash working near Crittenden Drive. Actually, a second crash that's happened here. Two right lanes are blocked, and traffic's backing up all the way back to the Shively area. Farther south, another crash affecting New Cut Road at 3rd Street Road and at Hollow Creek. A crash on South Watterson Trail near Ferndale Road. Southbound is mainly affected. I'm Jared Cirillo with 502 Traffic.
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0: Ooh, baby, we got one more hour long. One more hour. Strong, friend. Ooh, we are. Friend, B96.5, your favorite girl, Bella Ray, the afternoon, coming up in three songs. You know it's Fill in the Blank Friday. Fun Friday, it's all about to happen. You just got to make sure you stay here, you stay tuned. B96.
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2: 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That's all my scammers and my kid money.

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I'm trying. V96 Week Fest. Your favorite girl, Bella Ray, I'll do freeze. You already know what time it is. It's Friday, and it's fill in the blank Friday. Okay, now, how this works, I want you to call me at 502-795-1965. Friends, get ready to fill in the blank, okay? Here we go. What is one song guaranteed to make the aunties hit the dance floor? It is... Again, one song guaranteed to make the aunties hit the dance floor is blank. 502-795-1965. Go ahead and copy and tell me what song are the aunties cutting up to? Okay, once the song plays. What song is that? 502-795-1965.

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0: V86.5, I got Jody on the line. And Jody, what is the one song guaranteed to make the aunties hit the dance floor?
2: Girl, we all know it's Girl, You Look Good Once You Back the Thing Up.
0: Okay, so you know what? I think that we deserve to play it. It's Friday. You deserve to twerk a little side to side. You deserve to have a ball today. But again, friends, what is a one song guaranteed to make the aunties hit the dance floor? 502-795-1965.

0: It's Friday. You deserve to twerk something on your Friday, friend. Drop it. Drop it. Go, friend. B96.5, I got Raina on the line. Raina, what is one song guaranteed to make the aunties hit the dance floor?
1: The Electric Slide.
0: Okay, Electric Slide. 502-795-1965. Fill in the blank. One song guaranteed to make auntie hit the dance floor is... Major shout out to Miss Kimberly Moore. She says, Blow the Whistle. Jasmine said, Get Me Body. Major shout out. Whitney said, Blow the Whistle too. Jewel said, Monica, So Gone. So again, friend, one song guaranteed to make auntie hit the dance floor is 502-795-1965. Go ahead and call me, B96.

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1: 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Ebony. Yes.
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1: 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What song is that?
2: Man, I'm already on the floor. That's Boots on the Ground.
1: Okay, Boots on the Ground. Aunties love a good line dance, baby. 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V96. 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Big Master P vibe, no limit. Falling hard on another hemisphere. Somebody tell them people Mr. Hem is here. Whoa, whoa, whoa, whoa, whoa, whoa. Mr. Hem.

0: And friends, just like that, it's my time. Definitely gotta go. Okay, friends, I'm gonna be back to hang out with you tomorrow starting at 2 o'clock. But you know, tomorrow's also weekends with myself and with Goldie. Friends, we got all the things that you are gonna be ready for, even on your Saturday while you shopping or whatever you're doing on your Saturday. Just make sure you're kicking it with us on your Saturday tomorrow, okay? Follow me at The Bella Rae Show, The B-E-L-L-A-R-A-E Show on IG. And I'll see you tomorrow. I will, starting at 2 o'clock, all right? B96.
1: We've seen some pretty big delays on the eastbound Watterson over the last several hours, and we still have trouble. There may still be a crash working near Crittenden Drive. Actually, a second crash that's happened here. Two right lanes are blocked, and traffic's backing up all the way back to the Shively area. Farther south, another crash affecting New Cut Road at 3rd Street Road and at Hollow Creek. A crash on South Watterson Trail near Ferndale Road, southbound, is mainly affected. I'm Jared Cirillo with 502 Traffic. Rocky Will-

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1: Man, heard what you said through the grapevine. Funny thing about your problems, they ain't mine. Staying up through the late night. 20 seconds to game time. Getting religious with it. Time crossing these state lines. Working hard through the late nights. 20

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1: We've been broken up about 2.5 months, though. But, you know, it's to the point now she's moved on. I see her posting with her dude on social media, all in the house that I used to stay in. I just need y'all just to get on the line for me so I can basically tell her, can she slow it down a little bit?
2: Can I slow it? What the hell you mean, can I slow it down? You don't have that right. You're not even taking accountability of why we're not together. Can I stop posting? Is you crazy?
1: I need a chance to get back what I had with her.
3: I think it's over.
2: Get off my phone. 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Hell no. 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Times no.

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1: She ain't even all that. Like, ain't even like that. Ain't her mama.

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It's your boy So Sincere. And when I'm riding to the money, pushing the pedal to the metal, I'm bopping that B96.5. Blue 100!

0: 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It's Are You Smarter Than Young Jock?
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2: Are you smarter than Young Jock?
3: I am.
2: You trying to get this money today?
3: I'm trying to get this money today.
4: Daphne, in the NBA, how many seconds do you have to shoot the ball when it becomes your turn?
3: I wish my boyfriend was next to me. Oh, my God.
4: Come on. Hurry up.
3: I'm going to say 30 seconds.
4: I'm sorry, Daphne. That is incorrect. Young Jock.
2: 24.
4: I'm sorry, Daphne. Jock is right.
3: Oh, no.
4: Yes, I'm sorry.
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5: 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We're going to have a good morning.
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